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1: What is art? A graceful ecstasy, invasive yet composed. 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And then slowly you close your eyes, and you feel yourself lifted from the ground, drawn toward the sky that seeks you, calls you, desires you. 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Making love is dangerous, and that's why it's one of the best ways to spend your time.

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Later that first night, I had a dream that a new planet had been discovered, and through powerful telescopes we could see the inhabitants, and they seemed to be having a really good time. So we built a rocket